0: 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I think you're going to like that as well. 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

0: know, so if you want to kind of catch up on all the new stuff out there, tune in. 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
4: Air quality alerts remain in effect for Western New York. As we work our way through the night tonight and overnight, you'll notice some of those areas of smoke aloft, a few clouds, the low temperature in the upper 60s. Areas of smoke persist into Thursday morning. Otherwise, look for an ample amount of sun. Still on the toasty side with high humidity levels. High temperatures will be into the upper 80s. Not as muggy for Friday with a better air quality and ample sun, the high in the mid-80s. I'm meteorologist Josh Nichols for Jazz 90.1.

Mark Winkler with a tune called The Rules Don't Apply, written by Lorraine Fetter. And right before that, Cheryl Benteen, Will You Still Love Me Tomorrow? I'm Phil Dodd. This is member-supported Jazz 90.1. 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

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But you're sensational. I don't care if you are called a fair Miss Frigidaire. You're sensational. Making love is quite an art. What you require is proper squire.

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What you require.

pianist Shelley Berg, and that's somewhere from West Side Story, from an album called Alegria. Carlitos Del Puerto was featured there on the bass. Also in the set, Freddie Cole, Cole Porter tune, your sensational Joey DeFrancesco with a Horace Silver tune, Sister Sadie. I'm Phil Dodd. This is Member Supported Jazz 90.1. You know, we do whatever we can to let people know about this radio station, 90.1 FM in the Rochester area, streaming on the web almost everywhere in the world. But we always run into folks who don't know about Jazz 90.1, and maybe they would like it. Well, you can help us out. All you got to do is tell your friends about Jazz 90.1 and ask them to tell their friends. 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

Michael Franks there, the tune called Down in Brazil. Before that, pianist Eric Scott Reed, his album is called Out Late, and he wrote all the tunes on the album, including the title track, which we heard, Out Late. Nicholas Payton, trumpet, Eric Alexander, tenor sax, Peter Washington, bass, Joe Farnsworth, drums, a very good group. To begin the set, Shirley Horn from her album done in tribute to Ray Charles called Light Out of Darkness, Bye Bye Love. I'm Phil Dodd. This is member-supported Jazz 90.1, where, you know what we do here. We play recorded jazz pretty much all the time. That's our purpose. 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Stan Getz and Charlie Bird.

Music from an album by Becky Kilgore, voice and guitar, and Nikki Perrott, voice and bass. When I Grow Too Old to Dream. Before that, from the classic album by Stan Getz and Charlie Bird, Jazz Samba, we heard the tune Samba Tristy. I'm Phil Dodd, and this is member-supported Jazz 90.1. 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
3: Stardate July 15th. Something small, dark, and heavy lurks at the heart of the Milky Way galaxy. Most astronomers say it's a black hole, but a recent study says not so fast. It could be a clump of dark matter. The central object is called Sagittarius A star. It's about 4.3 million times the mass of the Sun. A few years ago, astronomers took a picture of its shadow against a glowing background. Sagittarius A star is encircled by stars and dusty clumps in tight orbits. They're accelerated to millions of miles per hour by the gravity of the central object. The new study suggested that object could be a knot of dark matter particles known as fermions. Dark matter produces no detectable energy, but its gravity pulls on the visible matter around it. It appears to make up about 85% of all the matter in the universe, but its nature remains unknown. The clump could account for many of the observed qualities of the central dark object. Other studies have suggested that dark matter could produce fountains of gamma rays that shoot from the galaxy's core. Dark matter particles could produce the gamma rays when they ram together and cancel each other out. The dark matter model doesn't explain all of the evidence of a black hole, but future instruments should be able to discern between the two models, providing a definitive explanation for the darkness at the galaxy's heart. Today's program was made possible by Mercer Caverns in Calaveras County in California's historic gold country. More information at mercercaverns.net. I'm Billy Henry.
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5: Air quality alerts remain in effect for Western New York. As we work our way through the night tonight and overnight, you'll notice some of those areas of smoke aloft, a few clouds, the low temperature in the upper 60s. Areas of smoke persist into Thursday morning. Otherwise, look for an ample amount of sun. Still on the toasty side with high humidity levels. High temperatures will be into the upper 80s. Not as muggy for Friday with a better air quality and ample sun, the high in the mid-80s. I'm meteorologist Josh Nichols for Jazz 90.1.

Twice Around, the Joe Jackson tune, Steppin' Out, played there by guitarist Stanley Jordan, sung by Kurt Elling. I'm Phil Dodd. This is member-supported Jazz 90.1. Maybe you want to find out about the folks who play the music here for you on Jazz 90.1. 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It's available on our website, jazz901.org. Just, you know, check us out. There's a lot of folks playing lots of different stuff, and you can find out more about them. We'll continue now with a pair of tunes written by Paul Simon. Alexis Cole did an album of Paul Simon tunes. It was called Dazzling Blue. This is Something So Right.

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2: New York Voices, live big band album, a Paul Simon tune, Baby Driver. And before that, Alexis Cole from her album of Paul Simon tunes, the tune Something So Right. I'm Phil Dodd. This is Member Supported Jazz 90.1. 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But we always run into folks who don't know about us. And you can help us out. It's simple. Just tell your friends about Jazz 90.1 and maybe ask them to pass it on as well. Let's continue now with Mongo Santa Maria.

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No, not much. Janice Siegel there with I Wish You Love, and also Mongo Santa Maria with Green Onions. I'm Phil Dodd here on Jazz 90.1, one of the few full-time jazz radio stations in the country. 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

John Pizzarelli there. The album is Stage and Screen. I Love Betsy. For that, Hillary Cole in duet with Dave Brubeck. Dave Brubeck wrote the tune, Strange Metal Arc. And Chet Baker from his album of Lerner and Low Tunes, I've Grown Accustomed to Her Face. I'm Phil Dodd. This is member-supported Jazz 90.1. We play a lot of jazz here on Jazz 90.1. But we do have a lot of different programming on the weekend. 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
6: Air quality alerts remain in effect for Western New York. As we work our way through the night tonight and overnight, you'll notice some of those areas of smoke aloft, a few clouds, the low temperature in the upper 60s. Areas of smoke persist into Thursday morning. Otherwise, look for an ample amount of sun. Still on the toasty side with high humidity levels. High temperatures will be into the upper 80s. Not as muggy for Friday with a better air quality and ample sun, the high in the mid-80s. I'm meteorologist Josh Nichols for Jazz 90.1.

Ritz. Putting on a Ritz. Different types who wear a day coat, pants with stripes and cut away coat perfect.

Peter and Will Anderson from a nice collection of the songs of Irving Berlin. They're putting on the Ritz for that Deborah Silver with the Basie Band and vocalist and trombone player, Trombone Shorty, with Joy to the World. I'm Phil Dodd. This is Members Supported Jazz 90.1. Here at Jazz 90.1, we play a lot of jazz. That's kind of the point of the station. But we do have other programs that you might be interested in. 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Here is Janice Siegel.

Louis Armstrong with Russ Garcia and the orchestra, Rodgers and Hart tune, Little Girl Blue. Also in the set, a Cole Porter tune, Night and Day, guitarist Chris Standring. And Janice Siegel with Dreamsville to begin the set. Phil Dodd with you, member supporter, Jazz 90.1, one of the few full-time jazz radio stations in the country. 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

But after you were gone, there was still that stardust.

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I could see the midnight sun.

a pair of midnight tunes there. Bob Duro with Midnight Sun, Maria Muldaur, Midnight at the Oasis. To begin the set, guitarist Dave Stryker, and Never Can Say Goodbye. I'm Phil Dodd. This is Member Supported Jazz 90.1. We do whatever we can to let people know about Jazz 90.1. Well, we're one of the few full-time jazz radio stations in the country. 90.1 FM in the Rochester area and on the web just about everywhere in the world. But we always run into folks who don't know about us, and you can help us out. All you got to do is tell your friends about Jazz 90.1 and ask them to tell their friends. I think that's pretty simple. Help us out. This is Richard Barata.

Donna Washington, I guess we'd call that her signature tune, a Blue Gardenia. And before that, Richard Barata with Blowing in the Wind. It's from an album called Looking Back, containing, you know, 60s and 70s tunes, including a Bob Dylan tune. I'm Phil Dodd. This is member-supported Jazz 90.1. 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

the rhythm of New York. Now that's what he was talking about. The street of New York. The beat in the street of New York. Like the heat in New York and the bathhouses, in the back rooms, in the chicken joints and the cotton clubs, beneath the buildings, behind the bridges, beneath the smoke and the moon, beneath the beneath, but tunneling up from the dry feet of New York, the beat of New York. Now that's what he was talking about. Pena Negra, that tortured thing, at the heart of the thing, deep beneath the thing, but rising, rising.

Holy Moon, where the King of Harlem liked to play it on a wooden spoon, up from the streets, up from the feet, where that great arsenic lobster finally learned how to fly. And now the moon is just a slice of radiance divine up in the sky. That's what he was talking about. That's what he was talking about.

nothing but time. You're hushed by time, crushed by time. Now that's what he was talking about. Peña Negra, that tortured thing, at the heart of the thing, deep beneath the thing, but rising, rising from bathhouses and back rooms. Like refugees, they arrived on broken ships and departed with little more than their wits. Ay, Dios mío, a broken moon, and the word was rising, rising. That's what he was talking about. Now that's what he was talking about.

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I'm Derek Lucas, here to put a cut in your strut and glad in your stride for your Tuesday on your way home or whatever you get for your next chapter of your day. 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

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A member supported Jazz 90.1 Smooth Grooves Radio, along with Vicky Burns, The Cars, and Joe Locke. Hanging out with you, putting a cut in your strut and gliding your stride until 6 tonight. With Ilyan Elise taking a little quick trip to Brazil, where there's no such thing. No such thing.

0: certain songs just put you right back to where you were. In this case, 1985 at the Cars, so I was in ninth grade. So that would have been Janet Walther, would have been Marie Mayfield, it definitely was Donna Rowley. I'm just going back all the girls I was chasing that year. Oh, yeah. Dina Wakefield. Yeah, just thinking about all the girls from Once Upon a Time. Hanging out with you up until 6 o'clock tonight on the yacht. I'm Derek Lucas. Been a cut in your strut and gliding your stride through your day.
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0: Probably sunny skies, an occasional drizzle for good measure because it is Rochester, where it never rains here, like 150 days a year. 72 degrees here and wherever it is, wherever you are here. 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I'm Derek Lucas, here to put a cut in your strut and glide in your stride and an occasional dip here too. It's all about the joy and pain with Nils.

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Just give me one from the heart. Rodney Franklin, the late, great Rodney Franklin, a member-supported Jazz, 90.1 Smooth Grooves Radio. Putting a cut in your strut and gliding your stride until 6 tonight. Embracing that sunset glow from the Outer Banks of North Carolina's Lawson Rollins on Jazz 90.1 Smooth Grooves.

I just got a good idea for dinner tonight. I'm going to mix up some pomegranates and some pineapples and watch what happens. Yeah, and some of you on me too. 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Hanging out with you up until 6 tonight. Why? Because Tuesday swings with Jazz, Funk, and Soul. 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

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About some Soul Shadow sounds courtesy of the Crusaders and Bill Withers.

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6: Partly cloudy skies with some occasional bursts of sun and a little spurt of rain. 72 degrees here at member-supported JZZ901.org. 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

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Hanging out with you, putting a cut in your strut and gliding your stride with the aid of Horace Silver giving you a prescription for the blues.

0: 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Hanging out with you up until, I don't know, 6 tonight.
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0: A little taste of rain and a spurt of sun. 71 degrees here at member-supported Jazz 90.1 Smooth Grooves Radio. 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

Going out to my Marie, if she's listening, but I doubt she's listening. 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And before that, Paul Davis talking about that cool night. Well, that will do it for me. Time for me to pull the yacht into the dock, rope it off, and tie it off, and come back tomorrow sometime between 3 and 6. Or you can join us tonight as a little after party starting at 7 o'clock down at Tropics Nightclub 4775. We're going to dance into the sunset with the music of Enclave. So if you like to dance, you love Latin jazz, you like to move, get your cardio going, we got you covered with the Dance Champs. 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